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Get lost in the questions I can't answer. 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

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How do I say thank you for coming down in love? 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It brings me right back to my